You just heard a work of Latin church music by William Cornish, titled Magnificat, performed by the Cardinals Music, conducted by Andrew Carwood. This recording can be found on an ASV compact disc. Next, we have Claude Debussy's Images pour Orchestre, or Images for Orchestra, performed by the Berlin Philharmonic Orchestra, conducted by James Levine. This live recording can be found on a Sony Classical compact disc.

0: My man beyond the demigods. 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What up, Bugs? Big Dan, but we gonna keep it moving. We in the Terror Lab, 7L on the track. It's beat number 7. Beat number 7 is the track. Don't call it anything else but that. Yeah, you know, it's 4:55 a.m. I gotta mail this shit out tomorrow. I just wanted to throw another joint on there so you knew we weren't fucking around. 7L getting down for the crown.
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We in that car, this brother ain't got no headlights. Every mean the brothers in the street, everybody about as black as the night. We go off into the abyss, take off. You talking about 60, 70 kilometers an hour. I don't know what that means, but I know it's fastness. We flying.

0: The story you're about to see occurred along the main trading route on the border between the north and south at a small outpost called Red Clay Village.
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1: WHRB Cambridge.

Evening is no longer just a kiss. As time goes by, the kiss is this. You and who you and who you and you and who you not only love, but opened your nose, throat, flash across the teeth into who and if they skin pop, took or gave blood, expose themselves at risk to the virus. This cannot be. This cannot be the kiss. This cannot be the kiss to take us into the next century. Let the old kiss strip, search, slip and shed skin. I don't want to tell you, I don't want to tell you, I don't want to tell your tongue and mouth from mine. 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
0: 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A new arrangement of a great oldie in rhythm and blues.

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Peace. On the Act Nicholas station, WHRP. And we out of here.

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Time is locked in a loop where a question shake. If you could tell her something, what would you say? We will never know. 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

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But something went wrong. Doctors once prescribed a

We just heard Elliot Carter's Piano Sonata, performed for you by Beveridge Webster. That was brought to you on a Phoenix Compact Disc. Coming up, we're going to hear Antonio Vivaldi's Concerto for Viola de Amore, Lute and Orchestra, RV 540, arranged by Ton Koopman for organ and cello. This will be performed for you by the cellist Yo-Yo Ma and the Amsterdam Baroque Orchestra, under the direction of Ton Koopman. And this is brought to you on a Sony Compact Disc.

We just heard Antonio Vivaldi's Concerto for Viol de Amore, Gut and Orchestra RV 540, arranged by Ton Koopman for the cello and the organ. This was performed for you by the cellist Yo-Yo Ma and the Amsterdam Baroque Orchestra under the direction of Ton Koopman. This was brought to you on a Sony compact disc. Next, we're going to hear Prokofiev's Sonata for Cello and Piano in C Major, Opus 119. This will be performed for you by the cellist Alexander Ivashkin and the pianist Tatiana Lazareva. This is brought to you on a Shandos compact disc.

0: We just heard Prokofiev's Sonata for Cello and Piano in C Major, Opus 119. This was performed for you by the cellist Alexander Ivashkin and the pianist Tatiana Lazareva, and was brought to you on a Shondos compact disc.
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0: Coming up, we're going to hear Felix Mendelssohn's Symphony No. 5 in D Major, Opus 107, the Reformation Symphony. This will be performed for you by the London Symphony Orchestra, under the direction of Claudio Abbado. This is brought to you on a Deutsche Grammophon compact disc.

We just heard Felix Mendelssohn's Symphony No. 5 in D Major, Opus 107, Reformation. This was performed for you by the London Symphony Orchestra under the direction of Claudio Abbado, and was brought to you on a Deutsche Grammophon compact disc. Coming up, we're going to hear Nicolas Gombert's Magnificat No. 1, Primi Toni. This will be performed for you by the Talis Scholars under the direction of Peter Phillips. Nicolas Gombert was a French composer who worked in the early to mid-16th century. We're going to hear this piece on a Gimmel compact disc.